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And thank you, DJ CTB, leaving us a little Miles Davis. I really enjoyed that cut. And now it's time. It's back to blues travel.

And that is the Seagull Swall Band on the Roadhouse Blues Show. See, that was from the reunion concert back in 1988. And we heard Taj Mahal doing his version of Statesboro Blues from All My Friends, celebrating the songs and voice of Greg Allman. B.B. King and Bonnie Raitt brought us Baby, I Love You from... Deuces Wild was the name of the release. And Bob Jones and the Drive, All My Love's in Vain. And that was from Michael and Me. Came back out in about 2010 or so, I think. And we started out with Blues Traveler doing Roadhouse Blues. Okay, this year, Maui Food Bank will distribute over 6 million pounds of safe and nutritious food. Over 40% of the recipients are children. 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Well, let's start out with a little Lonnie Brooks on this set.

This is the Roadhouse Blues on KMNO Radio, 91.7 FM. And that was the late, great Bobby Blue Bland doing Driftin' Blues. For that, we heard Gracie Curran and the Highfalutin' Band, Even With the Rain. And that was from a CD release, Proof of Love. Johnny Winter brought us Boot Hill from Alligator Records' 20th Anniversary Collection. And we started that out with Lonnie Brooks doing Eyeballin' from Electric Blues from the 1980s. Cynthia Conrad, we'd like to say mahalo to our major supporters, Cynthia Conrad Design and Robbins Ridge, Restaurant Marlowe, Daryl Wilson, Tim Jazz Now on MauiPianoTuning.com, my realtor Dave Futch, and Malama Kula. 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Well, it's 2:38 here on Maui. I'm going to start out this next set with a little Mike Zito and Albert Castilla, collectively known as Blood Brothers, and this is Hill Country.

0: is Buddy Guy with a little help from James Bay doing Blue No More, and that is from Blues is Alive and Well, 2018. Mike Zito before that, Wasting Time, live from Blues from the South Side, from 2022. Joanne Shaw Taylor did Can't You See What You're Doing to Me, and that was from a release called the Blues Album in 2021. Eric Clapton brought us Blow Wind Blow from a 2005 release called Eric Clapton Blues. And we started that off with Mike Zito and Albert Castilla doing Hill Country Jam from their 2023 release of Blood Brothers. And you are tuned to the Roadhouse Blues on listener-supported Mana'o Radio, KMNO, Wailuku, Maui, Hawaii, at 91.7 FM, and streaming worldwide at mana'oradio.com. 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And CTB, I believe, will tell us what is happening.
1: 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the 27th, Women Who Rock features three different artists at Divine Wine Lounge in Kihei, 2 p.m. to 9 p.m. And don't forget, it's open, available, and free for venues or bands to sign up and list your 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
0: Thank you, CTB. Okay. I'm going to start out this next set with another Buddy Guy. And this one features Jeff Beck and Keith Richards. This is called Cognac.

Hey, that is Josh Hoyer doing Make Time for Love from his release Josh Hoyer and the Shadowboxers. Supersonic Blues Machine did Elevate, and that was from a release called California Soul. 86-year-old Dion Bonamici, along with a little help from Joe Bonamassa, did Blues Coming On from a release called Blues with Friends. And that was in 2020, so he was only 80 when he did that, but the man is still out there doing some touring right now. Buddy Guy, along with Jeff Beck and Keith Richards, did a Cognac from The Blues is Alive and Well. Let's see. That's about it on that, so I'd like to tell you that Manao Radio is proud to partner with St. John's Episcopal Church and present the 41st annual St. John's Kula Festival at Kaiokea on Saturday, September 26, from 9 a.m. till 4 p.m. That is this Saturday, so if you don't have anything to do, you can come out and join us, and we'll be hosting an amazing lineup of performers. The Maui Pipe Band, Glenn Enos Band, Cheryl Ray and Friends, Benny Uotaki, Steve Grimes, and Soul Kitchen. It's going to be a fun time with Ono Food and Silent Auction and Plant Sales and more. The proceeds from this event help various ministries of St. John's, plus Malama Kula, a community-based nonprofit that works on fire hazard mitigation, green waste removal, and disaster relief and land stewardship in Kula in this year's local charity. Admission is free, so see the music schedule at manaoradio.com. Okay, it is 3:24, and I think we'll start out this next one with a little Greg Allman doing Come and Go Blues. And a shout out to Marla. Thanks.

Yeah.

Okay, that was Skip James doing "A Devil Got My Woman," and I believe that was somewhere in the early 40s, 1940s, that was recorded, and that's Legends of the Country Blues. Tito and Tarantula did "After Dark" from the soundtrack of Dusk Till Dawn. Canned Heat brought us "One Last Boogie" from their 2024 release, Final Vinyl. And Greg Allman did "Come and Go Blues" from, and that was off of Dreams, Disc 4. 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

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Lauren Anderson brought us The Way I Want from her 2021 release, Love on the Rocks. Christone Kingfish Ingram brought us Outside of This Town from his 2019 release, Kingfish. And Howlin' Wolf did Smokestack Lightning. Gabe Stillman did Give Me Some Time from his release 2021. And that Skip James song, I just found out from a listener, it was first recorded in 1931. So, had some good music back almost 100 years ago. Okay, I'm going to start out this next set with a little Mike Bloomfield and Al Kooper doing Albert's Shuffle.

0: Husky Night. We had a ball. Thank you.
1: That was Blues Traveler along with Brandon Santini live at Red Rocks on July 4th of this year. I was lucky enough to be there, and I was have it on video, so I'm watching the video as you're listening to it. It was a great, great show. Okay, so that was Carolina Blues from Live at Red Rocks. And before that, we heard Bloomfield and Cooper doing Albert's Shuffle. And I guess we'll get into some more music here. How about a little Beth Hart and some Bad Woman?

That was Beth Hart doing Bad Woman Blues from War on My Mind. Our mission at Manao Radio is to bring people together in a shared love of music. We believe music has the power to inspire and make you feel alive, and they also build personal connections. 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All of our playlists are personally curated by our passionate and knowledgeable DJs. We also believe in doing all we can to support local musicians and the Maui music scene. At the end of the day, music is at the heart of everything we do. And start out this next one with little Warren Haynes and Grace Potter doing their version of

It is time to call out another friend. I'm very honored again to have tonight Mr. Paul Rogers on stage.

Beautiful.

Okay, lost some of the sound here. All right, here we go. Anyway, that is John Mayer doing Every Day I Have the Blues. And we heard Johnny Sansone do Into Your Blues from his release, Into Your Blues. And Omar Coleman, along with Igor Prado, did I Only Have Love. And that was from Old, New, Blue, and Funky, from the 2026 release. The Nighthawks did Nine Below Zero for Open All Night from 1995. Joe Bonamassa, along with Paul Rogers, did Walk in My Shadows live from the Beacon Theater in New York. And Warren Haynes, along with Grace Potter, did their version of Gold Dust Woman, and that was from Ashes and Dust, 2015 release. Manao Radio 91.7 FM continues to bring eclectic, non-commercial radio to listeners here on the island of Maui and beyond, thanks to the support of listeners like Tom Kozlowski, Daryl Singh, Laura Lindgren, Maui Coffee Attic, Mamona Bakery, Rainbow Acres Cactus and Succulent Nursery, Karen Barrett, and underwriting for my program is provided thanks to the generous support of Precision Auto Body 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Well, folks, that's about all the time I have. I really enjoyed bringing the music today. I hope you enjoyed listening. Mateo's Nick's tape is up next. I'll be back next week from 2 to 5 bringing you the Roadhouse Blues. And I'm going to leave you with a little Joe Bonamassa and his version of Just Got Paid. Aloha, folks.

0: 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That's KMNO, Wailuku, Maui, Hawaii, and 91.7 FM. 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We got some new transition CDs that he burned for us. I appreciate that. Auto's fun. Auto's a fun roulette. You never know what's going to come up on it. But it's nice to kind of know what's coming up sometimes. Anyways, I'm going to get us started with the news. You guys know that's coming up. And you also know I got some music coming after that. But for now, it's time for the Feature Story News Report, brought to you by Alice McDermott and the Maui team at Mercer Advisors, a wealth management firm. 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
1: Feature Story News in Washington, I'm Nick Harper. All five major U.S. TV networks are declining to provide pool camera coverage of U.S. President Donald Trump's trip to the United Nations General Assembly. It comes after the White House barred CNN from its assigned pool duties. The president is due to address the U.N. Assembly on Tuesday before holding a bilateral meeting with leaders of Persian Gulf Arab states to discuss the next phase of the war with Iran. FSN's Mitch McCann reports from the U.N. in New York.
2: On the sidelines of the general debate tomorrow, Donald Trump is also expected to meet with Gulf leaders as he talks about the next stage in the conflict in Iran. But also he may meet with Volodymyr Zelensky from Ukraine to talk about ending the war in there that has been going for more than 4 years now. And there's also some reporting that suggests Donald Trump is open to meeting Iranian President Masoud Pezeshkian on the sidelines of the UN General Assembly. That would be extraordinary if that were to happen. Donald Trump says he is open to it. So plenty of bilateral events and smaller events today and tomorrow.
1: Meanwhile, China has formally confirmed that President Xi Jinping will pay a state visit to the US this week, the first such visit to Washington in more than a decade. The main focus of Thursday's bilateral meeting with Donald Trump is likely to be whether the two leaders will signal an extension to a trade truce that was struck last year but runs out in November. All three sisters of jailed former Pakistani Prime Minister Imran Khan have filed petitions challenging their 30-day detention. They were arrested on Sunday, the detentions coming ahead of a planned march on Islamabad by Khan's party on the 27th of September. From where FSN's Hira Mustafa sends this report.
3: Pakistani officials believe that Imran Khan's sisters were actively engaging with the party workers, and they were mobilizing the supporters and workers to march towards Islamabad to demand the release of former Prime Minister Imran Khan. But they cannot allow this to happen.
1: Advanced Micro Devices has become the latest chip maker to reach $1 trillion in market capitalization. It gave a boost to Wall Street during Monday's trading session. FSN's James Goodison has more from New York.
4: It's been a good day for Wall Street. All of the main indexes rose. AI gains really powering that. The S&P 500 posted four new 52-week highs, and the Nasdaq composite recorded 30 new highs. US markets, of course, recovering from the sell-off after those doomsday warnings we've been discussing. But investors really focused at this point on signs that spending on developing AI technology is expanding. Chip companies really reaping the rewards. Intel and Micro have both gained today. Advanced Micro Devices also became the latest chip maker to reach $1 trillion.
1: From bureaus worldwide, this is FSN.
5: With FSN Spotlight, I'm Simon Marks, looking today in more detail at the agreement President Trump has struck with Denmark over Greenland. The president claims that it gives the US permanent control over Greenland security. He called it a dream come true for the United States that would see American service members flooding the country. But that's not the way it's being described in Denmark.
6: It's a pretty good deal they have made because it preserves the status quo of the 1951 defense agreement, and that from our point of view, would be a very smooth landing.
5: Henrik Dahl is a Danish member of the European Parliament from the centre-right Liberal Alliance Party. He says the agreement contains very little that is new and mostly cements in place arrangements that the United States has, in fact, enjoyed since the 1950s.
6: To be very honest, it seems to be mostly status quo. It spells out that the U.S. has an element of oversight in investments in Greenland, and I think it's a good idea to spell that out explicitly, but informally, I think the U.S. always had a certain oversight.
5: The deal will be signed on the fringes of the UN General Assembly in New York this week. Whether it adds up to a row of beans is unclear, but the American leader is certainly portraying it as historic. With FSN Spotlight, I'm Simon Marks.
1: In the main news again, all five major US TV networks are declining to provide pool coverage of US President Donald Trump after he barred CNN from their assigned pool duties. China has formally confirmed that President Xi Jinping will visit Washington this week to meet with Donald Trump. And all three sisters of jailed former Pakistani Prime Minister Imran Khan have filed petitions challenging their 30-day detention. That's Feature Story News, Nick Harper reporting.
0: Thank you, Nick. 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All right. So my name is DJ Mateo, and my show is called Mateo's Mixtape. I'm here every Monday from 5 to 8 p.m., and I like to mix it up. I've been pretty busy lately, so I'm kind of winging it tonight. And we'll just see where the music takes us. So if anyone has any requests or anything, feel free to call in. I'm always happy to talk to people, and especially my fans. Not that it's funny to think that there's fans out there, but there are. Anyways, love you guys, all of you. I don't need to ramble. I'm here for the music, so are you. Let's get started with Heartless Bastards.

We just heard Viagra Boys with Slow Learner. That was off their Street Worms release. It's a good album. Check it out if you like that song. Before that, we heard Natural Child with DTV. Primus with American Life. The Black Angels, Young Men Dead. Blur with Song 2. And started the afternoon set off with Heartless Bastards, the Will song. I'm DJ Mateo. This is Mateo's Mixtape. Thanks for tuning in. I do want to mention real quick about Big Brothers Big Sisters of Maui. 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It's a good organization. Definitely check them out. Let's get back into music with Killer Boogie, Super Pusher, 69.

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Now it's raining pornography. Lovers take shelter. Post-production debutantes pursue you in NASCAR chariots. They construct ransom letters from biblical passages and bleed mascara into the holy water supplies. There is a war going on for your mind. Industry insight.

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Thanks for tuning in. We just heard Mateel with a cover of Looking Down the Barrel of a Gun. I'm going to play the original next. I actually want to do a show about... I have so many songs of... Or I know so many songs. I do have a little bit of a playlist going, but I could definitely add a lot to it. But just there's so much music out there that people have covered, and they've done... You know, different covers or different types of bands have covered songs in different ways that you might not expect, or you might not even know there was the original was this song or, you know, that one or whatever. So I kind of want to put a show together at some point for that. I think it'll be fun. But I'm going to do that next. I'm going to play the original. You might already know what it is. It's not super unknown, I would assume. But anyways. Let me catch us up, and then we'll get into it. We also heard Emil and the Sniffers, Guided by Angels. Sting Kong, it's a local favorite of mine. I haven't seen them in a long time. They might still be doing shows every once in a while. I don't even know if they're still performing together, but really good times. Great bunch of dudes. I miss you guys, Sting Kong. Please do that again. Play some more music if you're not doing it already. And I'm not in the loop. I'm out of touch. Anyways, we heard Shark Pit, and... it's a fun one. Eddie Current, Suppression Ring with Color Television before that. Ozzy Osbourne covering Working Class Hero. Flobots with There Is a War Going On for Your Mind. Think about that. Steve Miller Band, Living in the USA. That was a request from Tom Littell. Thanks for calling, man. Always appreciate you. And good request. Chuck Prophet with Dirt and Killer Boogie to... kick off that set with Super Pusher 69. All right, let's get back into it with the original of Looking Down the Barrel of a Gun. This is actually written by Beastie Boys.

All right, I'm gonna catch us up real quick. This is a intense choice of mine. This is Explosions in the Sky, Catastrophe and the Cure, off the release All of a Sudden I Miss Everyone. When I was younger, I used to listen to Explosions in the Sky a lot. I saw them live a few times. They put on a great show. But yeah, love this band, really do. They don't sing, it's all instrumental. And that's one thing that I came to love about them, is just that the way that, you know, as a teenager, it was really just like falling in love with the fact that music doesn't have to be about lyrics or what things are being said or, you know, anything like that. It's more about how you feel, whatever the sounds, the vibrations make you feel. And then you get into the whole science of frequency and stuff like that, and it gets deep, and it's cool. It's interesting. But anyways, this is Explosions in the Sky. We also heard, before that, The Cure, Close to Me. And Love and Rockets, Love Me. That was a request. And I didn't get your name, but that was a great request. Thanks for calling in. Appreciate you. I'm glad you're enjoying the show. And yeah, thank you. We also heard Paul McCartney with Monkberry Moon Delight off the Ram album. I love that song. Every time I hear it, I'm like, that's Paul McCartney? What? When I first heard that was him singing it, I'm like, no way. The Beatles guy? I don't know. It just, I love it. It's a great song. I like Paul McCartney stuff, like the Beatles in general, but the way he goes off on that one, I've always really enjoyed it. Who is it? Oh my God. Screamin' Jay Hawkins. The cover, I love Screamin' Jay Hawkins, and his cover of it is also amazing. But I always assumed it was his song growing up. When I learned it was Paul McCartney, I was like, no way. The Beatles? That white guy? That Howley? No, I'm just kidding. But anyways, we heard Dead before that with Palomino and Idols, Damaged Goods. Bruno Pernades with Yaya Breathe. That one came up the other day on my like random Spotify playlist. And I have a ton of music on there. I was like, this sounds familiar. I haven't heard this in a while. And I really enjoy some of the, it's a very long song, but I really enjoyed some of the riffs in that. So that's why I played it. But we also heard The Lazy Eyes with Fuzz Jam. And I believe that catches us up. I'm DJ Mateo. This is Mateo's Mixtape. Thanks for tuning in. I do want to mention that our mission here at Manawa Radio is to bring people together in a shared love of music. We believe music has the power to inspire, make you feel alive, and build personal connections. We also believe in offering our listeners a truly eclectic mix of music. On Manawa Radio, you'll hear a huge variety of musical genres that you won't find on commercial radio. All of our playlists are personally curated by our passionate and knowledgeable DJs. We also believe in doing all we can to support local musicians and the Maui music scene. At the end of the day, music is at the heart of everything we do. We have a great crew here. It really is a great station. It's so fun to just tune in any day of the week, any time of day, and you don't know. I mean, you do kind of know who's playing sometimes, but it does switch up every once in a while, and the things that people play are, we have a lot of freedom here. This is one of the last places I think media freedom seems to exist in the world in general, I'd say. So it's a beautiful thing. Happy to be a part of it. Let's get back to the music.

put down the torch, we'll turn that mask into a church. Now the Moors had toppled the Visigoths' reign, who had ran the Vandals out of modern-day Spain, who once sacked Rome. It's a modern-day shame, all the books we lost when those people burned. But it's not like the Romans started with a clean slate, it's implied in their name. A colonial state, you replace the culture, but keep their infrastructure. So a revolution this and a revolution that. You may kill the flesh, but leave the bones intact. We gotta copy the homework of the last asshats, or deny ourselves a guillotine recap. Or decap? Anyway, you don't start from scratch as a human being. It's not allowed, there's no such thing. We are pissing into the wind from the shoulders of giants. And we're the little guys, so what can we do but cross our fingers, pray the bad guys lose? The oligarchy's not sending its finest. Now when a place called the USSR fell, a whole bunch of land went up for sale, but Average Joe lost his invite to the auction. So the wealthy and well-connected people bought it up for pennies on the ruble, and thus cements the new Russian oligarchy. History feels far from random. We look behind to understand how an oil baron has just purchased the Grand Canyon. Turns out you can justify any use of force from the cockpit of a looted corpse. The rice whales and protected forests are obstacles, best left ignored. I heard they brought back the dire wolf. Well, next up, the entire Gulf. Let the next assholes come clean up this mess for us. Just tell them you don't start from scratch as a human being. It's not allowed, there's no such thing. We are pissing into the wind from the shoulders of giants. And you're the little guy, so what can you do but cross your fingers, pray the bad guys lose? The oligarchy's not sending its finest. Fun fact, music predates spoken language, and violence predates the vertebrae. Neanderthals beat us to the flute, so we beat their heads into the first sorbet. Don't point your fingers at your mom and dad, it was grandpa's job to scrape the million layers of piss off the ground of the bathroom of life. That's just to say, you don't start from scratch as a human being. It's not allowed, there's no such thing. We are pissing into the wind from the shoulders of giants. And we're the little guys, so let's get it in. Cross our fingers, pray the good guys win when evolution starts sending its finest.

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check. Okay. 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A lot of people have never heard of Johnny Ed. That's why I wrote this song. Spreading the gospel according to Johnny Ed. We're not mama didn't want me.

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Terrible Town Patrol! 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Here we go. Terrible Town Patrol! That's good. Terrible Town Patrol.

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Now, you're probably wondering what's the story with this tip-top yoga hand. You gotta sing in and everything, I know that. Now it is. Okay. Glad you asked. Johnny Ack was 18 inches tall. He was a man born without a body. He had no legs. It's about, like a pink. He had a twin brother, who was 6'9". And they had a Saw the Man in Half routine in vaudeville back in the 20s. If you can imagine. Now, the one who was sawing the man in half, of course, was Bob Ack. 6'9", Bob Ack. And Johnny would lay down, they put the wooden legs in, Bob would saw him. And after sawing him in two, Johnny Ack would stand on both hands and walk off stage, leaving his legs in the box. Now, people were so overcome, they had to have medical people in the theater. There were heart attacks and strokes. That's how you know you're doing well. You travel with medical people. Now you know, see? I'm an actor, who the hell was that Johnny Ack guy? Johnny Ack, I know all about Johnny Ack. So now you can tell the story. And then you can teach them the song. And let's do it one more time, then we'll move on to something more interesting.

twisted dream of meeting blanked on each side. I felt no need to fear, there's no reason to hide. So I reached up.

All right. That was Dan Deacon. When I Was Done Dying. Before that, Black Eyed Peas. Where Is the Love? Where is it? Think about that. The Simul Kings with Togetherness before that. Also, Link Wray, Be What You Want To. Tom Waits, Tabletop Joe. That was a live version. It's a fun one. I enjoyed it. Hope you did too. Also, Night Beats with Egypt Berry and Natural Child, Rock and Roll SOB. I believe that catches us up. I do want to give a quick mahalo to our major supporters, and that's including Andy and the Orphans, Automatic AV Installation, Rodeo General Store, Rick Strini, Ceramics and Glass, Doorway into Light, Shelton's Automasters, Island Auto Storage, Pinata's Restaurant, Temptation Tours, and Andy and Sarah Reidinger. 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All support matters, all the time. All right, I'm DJ Mateo. This is Mateo's Mixtape. I'll be here for just a short while longer, and we got DJ Dave coming in next with the Rearview Mirror, so stay tuned. I'm going to get back into it with Queen and David Bowie.

All right, I'm having an issue with that song apparently, but I'm just gonna play some Lou Reed. This is another great song, obviously. Perfect Day. Hope you've had one of those somewhat recently. I don't know, they're hard to have lately, but hope you've had one recently.

Just a perfect day. Drink sangria in the park. And then later, when it gets

is no hell. All right, that's about it for me, folks. I'll be here. I actually won't be here next week. I'm gonna be gone for the next couple weeks, but someone else will be here covering. And when I come back, I'll have some good songs loaded in the chamber for everyone. But until then, we got a lot of good DJs lined up, so stay tuned and enjoy it. Up next, we got DJ Dave, Rearview Mirror. Aloha.

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1: All right. Aloha, Maui. Good evening. This is Dave Weiss, the Rearview Mirror. It is basically 8 o'clock here on South Market. I've got some very special guests already in the studio. And before we get going, I don't need a station ID because they just did that. And you're going to talk right into there. Not yet. All right. So I'm sitting next to my grandson. Want to introduce yourself? What's your name? Talk right into the mic.
2: Onyx J. Onyx J. Weiss.
1: Okay, you're going to talk right into here. All right, Onyx, where do you go to school?
2: Yeah.
1: Where do you go to school?
2: High school
1: and elementary. Yes, you do. And you're in kindergarten, right?
2: Yeah.
1: And this is my big grandson. And did you want to say hello to some friends of yours? Talk right into there.
3: Hi, Izzy.
1: And?
4: Hi, Teddy.
1: Okay, so that was Izzy and Teddy. That was a shout-out. That was Onyx's first shout-out, and he is my grandson, and my wife, Vanessa, and my son, Chris, are here with me.
5: Let's go.
1: So we're all fired up, and I'm going to get right into the music. I've literally been delinquent and negligent by missing some Frank Zappa, and I want to start off tonight with Frank Zappa, and I want to visit with my family. So I hope you enjoy this.

0: perspiration on her upper lip area, and she said, just get me wasted and you're halfway there, cause if my mind's tore up, then my body don't care. I rubbed my chinny chin chin and said, my, what sort of thing might this lady get high upon? I checked out her sister who was holding the bet and wondered what kind of trip the young lady was on. The $40 bill didn't matter no more when her sister got naked and laid on the floor. She said Dynamo might win the bet, but she could use a little. If I wasn't done yet, I told her,
1: just because the sun won a place in the sky, the reason to assume I wouldn't give her a try.
0: So I pulled on her hair, got her legs in the air, and asked if she had any cooties in there. She was buns up kneeling, I was wheeling and dealing. She surrendered to the feeling, and she started into squealing. Dynamo watched from the edge of the bed, with her lips just a twitching and her face gone red, some drool rolling down from the edge of her chin, while she spied the condition her sister was in. She quivered and quaked and clutched at herself, while her sister made a joke about her mental health, till Dynamo finally did give in. But I told her all she really needed was some discipline. Kiss my aura, Dora. It's real Angora. Would y'all like some aura? Right here on the flora. And how about you, Fauna? You wanna?

I've been warped by the rain, driven by the snow. I'm drunk and dirty, don't you know? And I'm still willing. And I was out on the road late at night. I seen my pretty Alice in every headlight. Alice, Dallas, Alice.

0: Okay, that was Lowell and Billy, and that was the band. That was Little Feat. I'm sure you all know Dixie Chicken. And right after Frank Zappa, we'll get into how those two intersected back in the early 70s. My name is Dave Weiss. It's 8:30. This is the Rearview Mirror, sitting with my former and soon to be hopefully back again co-host, Chris Weiss, number one son.
1: So good to be back. Truly is.
0: And if you were with us in the first 90 seconds, you heard the Weiss family celebration high-fiving with one mic still hot. So, but he's got Onyx on his lap and my wife Vanessa's here. And next week I won't be here because my wife and I will be on our way to the land of the rising sun to celebrate our 40th anniversary. How about that, honey, huh? Yes, sirree. 40 plus years. That's married, folks. It ain't easy. Anyway, what did we start out with? We started out with some Frank Zappa off Overnight Sensation, released in 1975, recorded at Bullock Sound in 74, and great players like George Duke, Jean-Luc Ponty on fiddle, and Bruce Fowler on bass. That was Camarillo Brillo, and for all you folks that aren't from Southern California, it's actually Camarillo in Ventura County, but he wanted something to rhyme with Brillo, which means shiny in Spanish. Then we had Dynamo Hum, which is basically skirting the limit of what you can and can't say without saying anything. Not one restricted word or prohibited word in there, but you get the visual. And then we had, of course, Willie the Pimp. And Willie the Pimp was off Hot Rats from 1969. And you had a bunch of good players on that. You had first of all, Frank Zappa, of course, Ian Underwood. And then on the rhythm section on bass and drums, you had John Guerin on drums and Max Bennett on bass, who later became the rhythm section of Tom Scott and the LA Express. So what did that music have in common? First of all, Lowell George, prior to forming Little Feat, toured with Frank Zappa and the Mothers in the late 60s, early 70s. And one day Frank heard Lowell play Willin' and said right away, you need to form your own band. Zappa managed them, and that's how Little Feat was born. So that was Willin', and then we heard Dixie Chicken, but maybe you didn't know that Lowell played with Frank, and because of hearing him play Willin', just strumming it, bingo.
2: Hello.
0: The band was done. You want to say hi again, Onyx? Just talk right in there. It's orange. Say, what's up, everybody?
2: Hello.
0: There we go. That's Onyx J. Weiss, proud kindergartner at Haiku L. Okay. You got something to say about our favorite team? He's getting some instruction. Let's say it together. One, two, three. Go, Dodgers. I'd like to congratulate the Los Angeles Dodgers for winning the West 12 of the last 13 years. And what? How many more games do we got? What's the magic number to get the bye?
1: I think it's
0: four. So the magic number is four. Any combination of a Atlanta Brave loss and a Dodger win, we will get the bye. And right about the time I come back from Japan, it'll be time to go to Los Angeles to watch some playoff games live. Okay, so let's. We don't got no promos to do, so I'd love to start out with some classic Neil.

0: Okay, that was Jackson Browne for Everyman, sandwiched in between a couple from Born Zevon. But it's 9 o'clock. I have my college-educated son here, Wingman. He's going to read the promos, but I just want to know, we just heard from Doug. Doug was in Vienna, Austria, which I've been there before, by the way, and he was about heading up into the mountains to go hiking, and he just called in all the way from Vienna, Austria. Doug's a sub here on the station, so good on you, Doug.
1: Yeah, that was rad.
0: Yeah. All right, so why don't you read this and then read that? I'm going to swing out of the way because he's college edumacated.
1: There we go. We'll take it. So let's do a little station identification, and that means that you are tuned in to listener-supported Mana'o Radio, KMNO, Wailuku, Maui, Hawaii at 91.7 FM and streaming worldwide at mana'oradio.com in memory of Duncan Mack and courtesy of the Grace Family Foundation. 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
0: Why don't you tell them about St. John's Episcopal Church?
1: Yeah, St. John's Episcopal Church. This is a fun little event up in Kula. Mana'o Radio is proud to partner with St. John's Episcopal Church to present the 41st annual St. John's Kula Festival in Kaokea on Saturday, September 26th from 9 a.m. to 4 p.m. Come out and join us, and we'll be hosting this amazing lineup of performers, including the Maui Pipe Band, Halau Hula Vahina O Ke'a, Glenn Ines Band, Cheryl Ray and Friends, Ben Uitaki, Steve Grimes, and Soul Kitchen. 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Admission is free. 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
0: Super awesome. It's free, so no excuses.
1: We love that.
0: All right, so you want me to tell you a little about what we heard?
1: Yeah, let's do it.
0: So we started out with three off Neil Young's Harvest. That was released in 1972. I'd have been just 14, 15. I think it was actually, I was still 14.
1: Just a young lad.
0: Super played over. He just wore the grooves out of that one. Everybody had Harvest. So that album was recorded in a bunch of different parts. We started out, the first one was Out on the Weekend. Out on the Weekend.

0: Weekend was recorded very quickly in Nashville in 1971. Neil Young went out there to be on the Johnny Cash variety show. And after the show, Elliot Mazur, his manager, actually, I think we have something to say. Doesn't Onyx want to say hi to somebody?
1: I was just trying to say hi to my mom. I love her and Yaya.
0: And that's the beautiful Angela Weiss.
2: Mm-hmm. And her beautiful niece, Yaya. So
0: okay, you know, Yaya too, like my daughter-in-law, Angie. So anyway, Elliot Mazur put together, Neil Young wanted some musicians to cut out on the weekend. So Elliot Mazur rounded up the Stray Gators. That was Don Keith on pedal steel, Kenny Buttrey on drums, Jack Nitschke on piano. And they cut that night. So that was out on the weekend. And then we had the next one up. We had A Man Needs a Maid, and that was recorded with the London Symphony Orchestra. And then the coolest one was Harvest. The rest of the album was cut at the Broken Arrow Ranch in Northern California. And what they did is they cut the album in the barn, and to get a better feeling of the album, Neil had the right hand, a stack of speakers set up in the barn, and he had a stack of speakers set up in his house, and he had a little lake right in front. And he would go out in a rowboat and listen to it in the middle of the lake. So one time Graham Nash was visiting, and he wanted to play the album start to finish. So they burned one, and they paddled out in the middle of the lake in this little rowboat, and they played the entire album. And after it was done, Neil screamed out, "More barn!" I guess he wanted more from the barn side. So that was a cool little story. And we did For a Dancer. And then we had Werewolves of London and Excitable Boy. Now, the relationship between Jackson Browne and Warren Zevon early on was very productive, very close relationship. Matter of fact, Warren had given up. He knew Jackson Browne from the Sunset Strip singer-songwriter days in the late 60s, but he had moved to Spain with his wife. While he was gone, Jackson Browne convinced David Geffen of the newly formed Asylum Records to sign Warren, and he moved Warren back. Warren Zevon, according to legend, almost didn't want to do it, but decided to do it, and then they cut Werewolves in London and Excitable Boy, and it was a hit. But shortly thereafter, they had a big falling out. So that was it. We heard three from Neil Young, then we had For a Dancer, and because it skipped over, we did Werewolves of London and Excitable Boy. And then we went back to For Every Man. And that was Jackson Browne, and recorded with the LA regulars, Russ Kunkel on drums, Leland Sklar on bass, David Lindley on guitar and pedal steel and violin. And by the way, he was just a guitar tech where Gaff's and somewhere in the Valley or East Valley. And Jackson Browne used to bring his guitars in there. That's how they met. And then, of course, we had Danny Kortchmar on guitar. So going to change direction, and we're going to start out with a little David Bowie.

Well, that was the original Genesis, while they still had both Phil Collins and Peter Gabriel. The Lamb Lies Down on Broadway, off the album The Lamb Lies Down on Broadway. And that was released in 1974. I would have been 11th grade, and it was pretty cool. That's what kind of the prog rockers were into that. We had kind of cliques. We had the Stoners, that they were the Dead, and then we had the Surfers that we kind of did everything, and then they had the prog guys, and they did disco guys and girls, and anyway, that was Lamb Lies Down on Broadway, and I said goodbye to my son Chris and grandson Onyx. They're back on their way to Haiku, so Onyx can go to bed and wake up and go to school tomorrow. But that was really nice of them to stop by. Missed it, Chris in the studio, and hopefully he'll be back soon after I get back from my trip. So what do we got here? We got a couple things to tell you, because the Friends of Haleakala National Park are looking for experienced hikers to help preserve native ecosystems. Volunteers are needed for a strenuous three-night service trip into Haleakala Crater from Friday, October 9th through Monday, October 12th. Participants will stay in the Paliku cabin, patrol cabin, at the east end of the crater. Work involves walking up 9 miles daily over rough terrain and remove invasive species. That's pretty rough terrain up there, I can tell you. Space is limited. Visit www.fhnp.org to sign up, then email andy@fhnp.org or matt@fhnp.org. All right, so let's see. We started out with a couple from David Bowie of Hunky Dory. Released in 71, Life on Mars, and that would have been with his original Spiders from Mars. You had Woody Woodmansey on drums, Trevor Bulger on bass, Mick Ronson on guitar, Mike Garson on piano, and David Bowie, of course. And then later on, when he went to record this album, he wanted an entire new band. Even tried to get his most current guitar player Carlos Alomar, but he tried to lowball him, and Carlos said, "Yeah, not me, buddy." But the album, I mean, the song we heard, "Let's Dance," believe it or not, was originally a folk song, and David brought it to producer Nile Rodgers, who I sat next to, all the way from, I believe it was Los Angeles to Chicago, on my way to Orlando, several years back, up front when I used to get to travel first for business, and never said a word to him. He had his like a 12-inch keyboard, had just one set of black and white keys and a little screen, and all he did was work on it, and I guess he's, you know, created some hits or something flying over the midsection of the country. So that was two from David Bowie. That was the glam. Then we had Ian Hunter, if you recognize him, Once Bitten, Twice Shy. He was actually the lead singer for Mott the Hoople, which we heard both All the Way from Memphis and All the Young Dudes, which was written by David Bowie. They were basically a Bowie. I wouldn't say he managed them, but he kind of looked after them and helped them out. Most people think that's David Bowie playing sax on All the Way from Memphis, but it's actually Andy McKay of Roxy Music came over and did that. So, and then we had Lamb Lies Down. Next, because we got some time, we're going to do some, that was some glam. Now we'll start off with some prog. I thought we were. How about this? There we go.

Well, that was Emerson, Lake and Palmer, one of the first supergroups formed out of three separate bands out of England. And Carl Palmer, Greg Lake, Keith Emerson. That was actually recorded at Anaheim Stadium in 1974, and I believe I was there, at least at one of the shows. So that was

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We're going to get back into something you probably hear more on this here radio station and this here radio show called The Rearview Mirror, where I unapologetically play music from my youth, late 60s, throughout the 70s. And if I like it, I play it. If you like it, I'm glad you like it. If not, keep listening anyway. This is the Rearview Mirror Show. I'm on the 3rd and 4th, and in the case of about 3 or 4 months of the year, the 5th Monday of the month, I will be out of town next week, so somebody will be sitting in, I hope, and I'm sure you'll enjoy it. Don't really have much more to say, so let's just get into the music. I've got some stuff right out of my, probably would have been an 8-track or a CD on the floor of my car at any given time in the 70s, 80s, heck, all the way up until now.

Dan Hicks and his Hot Licks and the Lickettes. So he got two polar opposites. You got the walking one and only because he clicks his heels a bit and his suit's a perfect fit. And then you got Moody Richard. So I always wondered, in his circle of friends, how many people were thinking, I wonder if Moody Richard's about me? Because, as Dan said, he'll ruin your life and mine. Anyway, that was Dan Hicks and the Hot Licks, who Dan Hicks started out as a drummer for the Charlatans in San Francisco area. He was born in Little Rock, Arkansas, moved to the Bay Area, San Francisco, when he was a young man, and grew up in that San Francisco Haight-Ashbury scene, and went from playing the drums with the Charlatans to forming his own trio, with a guy named David LaFlame on violin and Jamie Leopold on bass. David LaFlame left before this album was released, or they started working on it. He went to form It's a Beautiful Day. To replace David LaFlame on violin, Dan Hicks hired on the spot a guy named Sid Page, who he heard playing in a mall while he's having lunch with his mom. And he was a classically trained violin, playing for, you know, as a, I don't remember, Buster, I think they call them, or whatever, they're a street musician. Hired him on the spot, and then they decided to copy the Brazil 66 band and get two females on front, and those were Naomi Eisenberg and Marianne Price. So that was three off Striking It Rich from 1972, a big favorite of ours. I Scare Myself, Moody Richard, and Walkin' One and Only. And fellow San Franciscans at the same time, John Cipollina and Quicksilver Messenger Service. It's 10:26. I was going to mention, if anybody wants to call, if anybody's up, it's 242-5666. Taking it easy tonight, playing some tunes. Not getting too far out on the info. I got some Jethro Tull lined up, but I want to let you know that it's time for Foodland's Give Aloha annual community matching gifts program. All this month, help us keep the tunes flowing with the Foodland Giveaway Aloha program, benefiting local nonprofits like us. Now through September 30th, just give this code at checkout, 7914-0. A portion of your kind donation to Manawa Radio will be matched by Foodland. 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I've got some music queued up, but I got some room. So again, if you're up and you're out there and you want to let me know, as long as I like it, we'll play it. I do like this a lot. That's why I'm playing it.

Okay, I bet you guessed that was Traffic. Low Spark of High Heel Boys off the album. Low Spark of High Heel Boys, released in 1971. And before that, we had two from George Harrison. One was a request from Katie and Paia, and that was Beware of Darkness. And I thought I would throw in a little bonus, Wawa, live at the Concert for Bangladesh in 1971. You may or may not know that many of the songs on All Things Must Pass, released in 1971, were songs that George had submitted to John and Paul when they were recording both the White Album and Let It Be. And they essentially rejected all of them except for While My Guitar Gently Weeps. And they only agreed to put that on the album because Eric Clapton played lead on it.

And also, he played something called a Cleghorn, which is a something he invented just for that song. So goes the legend. Anyway, it is 10:59. Boy, I've been here 3 hours already. Anybody out there? Doesn't matter. I'm enjoying the music, but I hope you are too if you're there. But you are listening to listener-supported Mana'o Radio, KMNO Wailuku, Maui, Hawaii, at 91.7, and streaming worldwide at mana'oradio.com in memory of Duncan Mack and courtesy of the Grace Family Foundation. 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He didn't really want to hear any songs. He said he was digging the music. He was up late, burning. Told me he was Burning Man. I don't doubt it either. And then we heard from Doug, which is a, I think his name's Barnett, maybe. I'm sorry, Doug, if I got your name wrong. He was calling from Vienna, Austria. He's a fill-in DJ here at the station, plays great music, and he was out there getting ready to do a hike. So Mana'o Radio, his major supporters include the Intuitive Home LLC, Holden Now / No Robots, Mala Ocean Tavern, the Salem Family, Manawai Farms, and Lily Townsend and the Ministry of Fun. 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All right, 11 o'clock. This is a cool one. If you remember the album Mark Almond, or the song The City, that was, I think, from the early 70s. It's a really cool song, and if you haven't heard it, I hope you enjoy it.

Well, recorded in 1971 at the Fillmore East, that was a long 19-minute song, You Don't Love Me. I probably wore the grooves out of this album and one of the first albums I ever bought. And as I would go to sleep, as most of us did at my age, we had a record player. It would drop LP 33 and a thirds down, and my little marijuana-infused impressionable brain would have heard this six times a week probably. Anyway, that was You Don't Love Me from Allman Brothers Live at Fillmore East. Also, before that, we had The City by Mark Allman, and that's just a version I've never heard before. It's not my favorite compared to the original one, but it was still Mark Allman Band, a kind of an obscure band out of England. And that was, it was originally recorded in 1970. I think this one came out in 78, but it was a longer song, and it was a little different. Anyway, it's 11:30, and empowering kids and teens through the game of golf. First Tee Hawaii is a nonprofit organization that helps kids build character, confidence, and life skills through golf. The First Tee needs volunteers like you to coach the next generation of golfers. First Tee offers free coach training to give you the tools to mentor kids regardless of your skill level. 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So I heard from my radio buddy Frank at Haiku. Great taste of music, got a lot of stories, knows what he's talking about, and he's asked me to play Letter from the Country Farm off Eric Burden's album, I can't remember, Sea Secrets or something like, Sun Secrets. So I've never heard it before, but I trust his judgment because he calls in and he stays up late. Might come in one of these nights. Never met him before. I've only talked to him on the phone, but we're gonna hear this together. It's a 13-minute song. I'll be done at about 11:45. I actually played band practice for 3 hours before I walked in here, so I think my ears need a break. But I've been cranking the music. It's 11:30. Let's hear what Frank has suggestion. Again, he's got a good taste in music. Let's see what it is.

I've given up reading for a time, and taken up other pastimes, such as watching wildos bum their food, and epileptics having bad times. More frequently,

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That is some peace and quiet. 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I wouldn't mind, but they cut my hair quite some time ago. They cut it off when I first came here. Which tells me Indochina is really here behind this wire.

Okay, that was a letter from the county farm. A good pull. Thanks, Frank. I'm assuming the county farm they're talking about was a series of incarcerated farm-type jails around greater Los Angeles. They call them county farms, but I think they're all up and down California. In lieu of going to a concrete prison, they would put you out on a farm, and pretty sure that's what he was singing about. And I did notice the drummer had a very odd time signature. Anyway, that was the Eric Burdon Band. Some of his big hits on that album that was released in 1975. And never heard it. I don't think I've ever heard that before. Cool song. It's 11:43, and Manawa Radio would like to say mahalo to our past and present supporting listeners and underwriters, including Blue Ginger. That's the Mackey family. They're cool people. And Scott is a North Shore legend. Greg Crawford, Hawaiian Carpet One and Ceramic Tile, Lineage Restaurant, Outdoor Living, Teddy's Bigger Burgers, Wong Leon Cuchilla, LLC, and of course, Kathy Collins and Barry Shannon. Without their support and yours, we at Manawa Radio couldn't do what we do. So again, Dave Weiss here, Rearview Mirrors, shutting down. It's 11:45 here in the Valley Isle. I'll be back on the 19th of October. Again, I will not be here on next Monday. I'm not sure who will be, but I hope they have a lot of fun. It's been a lot of fun tonight. Got some calls. Again, thanks you guys. Appreciate it. And we're going to sign off and give you and place you in the very competent hands of Otto. So aloha all.

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3: This song was written by a guy named Willie Dan. And I don't know who that, but I write one nice song, boy. For real. Boy Howley, my guy, he song here in a right. I like to say a big woof for my cyber ohana. I'm into computer, you know now.
4: Woof.
3: I'm a connect a computer, Google like that, small kind. Still there surfing the net. You wouldn't believe that. I get the email action. Email is better than writing them down because hard for loser man in a computer unless the bugger fall off the table, bro. But yeah, I can dig it on a computer. So if you guys get the CD, on top there get the website address. No shame email me because me, I email back. I get good fan press. I don't want one finger, two finger type all of that. So it call on my, I type slow, plus get big fingers, small keys, ouch.

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0: gentlemen, brother Eve. Israel Kamaka Gimbo Ole. Hanoho! 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Hikino, brother.
1: Maikai.
0: Can do. Ladies and gentlemen, again, our Hawaiian Superman, brother Israel Kamaka Gimbo Ole.

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must listen very carefully to what I have to say. There isn't much time because you know who has consumed all the instruments. For many eons now, I have been trapped on this planet. He is keeping me here against my will, and sometimes when I press my ear up very close to the concrete, I can hear his daughter's sobbing laughter. Either I am blind, or I have been in darkness ever since the sun exploded 14 centuries ago. Smell.

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yes. Oh, yes. Thank you for joining. It's Tuesday morning. This is the Marcus Springs Show on Mana'o Radio 91.7 FM. 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Also wanted to remind you that the Friends of Haleakala National Park on Tuesday, October 6th, are going to have a volunteer service morning at the Park Nursery in the Summit District. 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Participants will help take care of rare endemic plants. Volunteers can drive directly to the greenhouse work location on the first Tuesday of each month. Reservations are required in advance. To sign up, you can visit the Friends of Haleakala National Park website at fhnp.org/service. I don't talk about this often, but you know, I used to propagate native Hawaiian plants for the Department of Forestry, Department of Wildlife. Also, I worked with them too. That's actually how I got to Maui, was doing environmental work, putting in native Hawaiian plants and taking out non-native ones. So that is definitely a cause near and dear to my heart. And my heart also swells with gratitude and with pride, because Mana'o Radio has such great support from our listeners and underwriters. And we're so grateful to our listeners and underwriters who support us, including Gail Lewis, Marvin and Fran Buchanan, John McGraw, Makai Power Systems, Pa'ia Bay Coffee and Bar, and many more. Mahalo to them and to all of our supporters for keeping Mana'o Radio on the air with eclectic alternative entertainment for the Valley Isle of Maui and beyond. We're starting the show out today with Sixth Stream by The Apples. We're going to be doing a lot of great stuff today. I don't think there's an interview, but I've been surprised before. That has happened to me before, where I got a surprise interview. So let's cross our fingers that everything will run smoothly no matter what happens. This is the Marcus Springs Show on Mana'o Radio. Thank you, as always, for joining. And I'm going to let the music do the talking for a while. Stick around.

Egyptians postulated seven souls. Dark soul, and the first to leave at the moment of death is Ren, the secret name.

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This is the Marcus Springs Show on Mana'o Radio. I want to thank you for joining. We've heard a lot of music, so I wanted to bring you up to date. We started that last set out with the Apples. That song was called Sixth Stream. My mouth couldn't get around those words. I even said the apples instead of apples. I don't have that accent, but it certainly came out of my mouth. Weird. We heard the Apples with Sixth Stream and Miracles from Arrested Development, Nuggets of Wisdom by Ghostface Killah, Low Riders in Space from Sean Lee, Sun is Shining by the legendary Babel Gilberto, Into Raw from Natasha Atlas, Material, that's Bill Laswell for those that don't know, Bill Laswell and Material with Seven Souls, Tim Simonon mix. We heard Jungle Pickney from the Courtney John Project, and right now underneath my voice, this song is called 35 Years from Alpha from Deadly Headley Bennett. And I want to send some shout outs. A lot of people reaching out. Want to say what's up to Marlon. Marlon reaching out. Want to say what's up to very, very, very satisfied listeners. Kylo and Carmen. They were ecstatic. My mom is listening too. Love you, Mom. We got Alan Cooperstein, the great Alan Cooperstein. Also, friend of yours and friend of mine, Aaron, the upcountry ace downtown. We got, let's see, who else? Special Agent Kelly. Who else? Like, I'm getting, we got a few different calls and stuff. Not everybody says they want to get a shout out. Some people just say they're chilling. They say, oh, that's cool. And I guess you all have that option. But I do really enjoy hearing from all of you no matter what. I'm going to warn you now, this song is about to get weird. But I'm sure if you listen to this station, you are prepared for that sort of thing. Something I love about our station is that our listeners are willing to go so far with us into strange musical territory, and they seemingly never feel like they're on unfirm footing with us. So really appreciate that you trust us and that you go with us and that you keep coming back for more. It's a huge honor to be a part of this great international, interplanetary, potentially one day, who knows, maybe today, experience called Mana'o Radio. I'm going to let the music do the talking for a minute. Well, don't shout. I'm letting the music talk. I didn't say I was going to let the music shout. Oh, my goodness. We're in for a treat today, folks. It's gonna get weird. This is Mana'o Radio, the greatest little radio station in the entire world.

0: 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Thank you for joining me. I'm Marcus Spring, sitting in for Marcus Springs. I hope he's okay. 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And in that last set of music, we heard Deadly Headley Bennett with 35 Years from Alpha, Underdog from Sly and the Family Stone. Adrian Young gave us Raffaele Chase instrumental. Arthur Veroshai did Presente Grego. And right now underneath my voice, this is Hey Fella from the new Master Sounds. And it's now time for the feature story news report, folks. I'm sure I didn't have to tell you that. You probably were already aware. It's time for the feature story news report, brought to you by Alice McDermott and the Maui team at Mercer Advisors. A wealth management firm, Mercer Advisors, has been serving individuals, families, and business owners since 1985.
1: From Feature Story News in London, I'm Stuart Smith. U.S. President Donald Trump is preparing to host Chinese President Xi Jinping at a state visit in Washington on Wednesday, just days after Japanese Prime Minister Takeuchi Sanae addressed the United Nations General Assembly in New York. Relations between Tokyo and Beijing have deteriorated sharply after Prime Minister Takeuchi said Japan would defend Taiwan in the event of a Chinese attack, a stance Beijing has demanded she reverse. President Trump had previously said he would advocate for Japan in his dealings with the Chinese leader, but faces pressure not to antagonize President Xi ahead of the summit. But Nick Harper in Washington says the renewal of the U.S.-China trade agreement is likely to be the most pressing item when the two leaders meet on Wednesday.
2: That's likely to be top of his agenda, because otherwise tariffs will jump as high as they were last year, 145% on Chinese goods entering the U.S. Donald Trump could also try and pursue selective tariff reductions, in particular that plan floated by Beijing called 30 by 30, a reciprocal agreement for both sides to make $30 billion tariff reductions on certain imports. Donald Trump will likely want to push Xi on China's trade commitments that have fallen short in recent months as well. Remember, Beijing promised to buy $30 billion of US farm products and by 200 Boeing aircraft. That really hasn't happened so far.
1: U.S. Secretary of State Marco Rubio says Washington is open to meeting Iranian representatives on the sidelines of the United Nations General Assembly as U.S. President Donald Trump prepares to address world leaders in New York on Tuesday. Alongside the war in Iran and the push for a Gaza peace deal, artificial intelligence is emerging as a major fault line at the Assembly. James Goodison reports from New York.
3: Just a few weeks ago, of course, AI leaders warned that there could be a chance AI could destroy humanity and called for a slowdown in development. That has set off panic and concern across the world and indeed in Washington too. But the president has made his position very clear. He doesn't back regulation. He says that fears over AI are a hoax. He wants data centers to continue to be built despite their unpopularity with regular Americans, and that he wants the technology to continue to be developed. Plainly, though, the president does not want to slow down AI and lose America's competitive edge to China.
1: The UK will provide limited military support to Saudi Arabia in its fight against Iran-backed Houthis in Yemen. An RAF plane based in Cyprus will provide defensive air-to-air refueling support for Saudi jets for a limited time. UK Prime Minister Andy Burnham says the support is intended to protect regional stability. Defence Minister Luke Pollard says the move has been triggered by fighting in the Red Sea, a vital shipping route.
4: Keeping that strait open and supporting our friends in Yemen is an important part of ensuring that our national security is protected.
5: With FSN Spotlight, I'm Simon Marks. Today, looking in more depth at the soaring costs of insurance for the world's tanker operators thanks to the US war on Iran. Since the Iran war began in late February, premiums for tankers transiting the Strait of Hormuz have jumped from 10 to 40 times higher than before the conflict started.
6: There's plenty of capital that, you know, wants to put itself to work in the Gulf, but of course, pricing is a signal of where risks are at the moment.
5: John Doyle is the president and CEO of Marsh, the world's largest insurance broker. His firm has been in direct talks with U.S. officials on restoring Gulf maritime trade.
6: Our clients, ship owners, do not want to expose their people or their assets through in an area like that, in a moment like this. And so we're not the problem. We are the solution. Right now, there is insurance available. The market is, as you might expect, considerably more expensive, than compared to more normal times.
5: He spoke to Foreign Policy magazine. Of course, it is not only the Strait of Hormuz that is causing soaring insurance costs, but also the Bab el-Mandeb Strait that connects the Red Sea to the Indian Ocean and is once again coming under attack by Iran-backed Houthi rebels based in Yemen. For the world's shipping companies, there is still not a lot of good news around. With FSN Spotlight, I'm Simon Marks.
1: To recap the top stories, US President Donald Trump is preparing to host Chinese President Xi Jinping at a state visit in Washington on Wednesday, with a renewal of the US-China trade agreement likely to be the most pressing item. US Secretary of State Marco Rubio says Washington is open to meeting Iranian representatives.

The feature story news report is brought to you at 7 a.m., 12 noon, and 5 p.m. every Monday through Friday, thanks to the generosity of the team at Mercer Advisors, serving investors with financial planning, investment strategy, tax strategy, and estate planning needs. 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Well, thank you, Stuart. That was fantastic. And don't think we didn't hear you doing the remix, too. Somebody got a hold of my microphones and was pressing buttons or something like that in the newsroom, because I heard him talking over my news, or not over my news, over my muse, my music. But we'll let it go, because I am looking, folks, at one of the least wordy weather reports I've ever been handed. So I like this Stuart guy. This is my good buddy. Now, those of you that do not know, this is my biggest challenge, is the weather is sometimes a bit wordy, and I do struggle with it. I've also been told that sometimes when the weather is not wordy, I speak about it too much, making it wordy, and that's when I just go, this is a catch-22. There's no way that I can do this the right way. I can't please the weather crowd or the music crowd. I just have to follow my muse, which of course is me trying to get a job as a weatherman, because I think that would be the greatest job ever. I'm not going to go into details as to why. Just know that I think it would be perfectly suited for me. I'm very good at standing next to a green screen and pointing at things. I found this out the hard way. But I digress. Let's look at the weather. Today, mostly sunny with a high near 86. Breezy with a northeast wind, 10 to 18 miles per hour, with gusts as high as 26 miles per hour. Tonight, mostly cloudy with a low around 77. Northeast wind, 11 to 14 miles per hour, with gusts as high as 18 miles per hour. And I don't know if you noticed it, but I literally was able to get that entire weather report out in the time that it took for the bridge to go through on this song. So that's probably the leanest weather report that I've been given in a long time. No possibles, they don't go north, northeast. And I realize that is, it means it's moving or something like that. But still, I think they pad these weather reports. One of the many reasons I think I would be good at being a weatherman is because I'm very good at padding weather reports, as evidenced by me talking right now. Let's get back to the music, though. Let's let the music do the talking. I think that's going to be the best way to go. Starting this set out here, getting some good music in. This is Mana'o Radio. This is the Marcus Springs Show. And like I always say, I love each and every one of you, and there's nothing you can do to try and stop me.

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And this is the Marcus Springs Show. 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

And wanted to remind you also that Maui Roots Reborn is hosting their third annual Dia de los Muertos celebration to honor and remember loved ones who have passed. 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Doors open at 3:30 p.m. and the event runs from 4 to 10 p.m. At the heart of the celebration is a communal altar where community members are invited to share photos and mementos. Roots Reborn invites everyone to gather, celebrate, and strengthen connections across Maui's diverse communities. And we thank them for it. 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

Okay, wanted to bring you up to date with everything you've been hearing because it's been a while since I broke in. Since I reported to you, we heard Simande with Brothers on the Side, Praxis with Seven Laws of Wu, Kali Herbman, and Kali Herbman Dub from Catch a Fire, Hollywood Squares by Bootsy Collins, The Rapture with Wu, All Right, Yeah, Uh-Huh. Ian Durian, The Blockheads gave us Hit Me With Your Rhythm Stick, Keeping the Faith from De La Soul, Karina by Arthur Varoshai, White Electric from Battles, Sunless Saturday Live by Fishbone, Moskowitz Remix from Abraham Inc., Golden Rule by Charles Bradley featuring the Menahan Street Band. Zap Pow gave us Sunshine People. We just heard Beastie Boys with Electric Worm. And right now underneath my voice, this song is called Mo Hipper. And this is from John Cleary and the Absolute Monster Gentleman. 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

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It truly does mean the world to me that everybody gets to hang out with me and I get to hang out with you, and we have a whole fun time because I get some really great calls from people saying some really fantastic things and people saying some nice stuff. So big thanks to all of you for saying such nice things and making my day so beautiful. Also, today's Jimmy C's birthday. He's probably mad at me for saying that, but if you see Jimmy C or know Jimmy C, wish him a happy birthday. And I want to thank also my underwriters, Automatic AV Installation and the law firm of Lowenthal. And

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Big mahalos to Automatic AV, and big mahalos to the law firm of Lowenthal and Lowenthal for your support of Mana'o Radio. And I wanted to remind you that Mana'o Radio is proud to partner with St. John's Episcopal Church to present the 41st Annual St. John Kula Festival in Kaokea on Saturday, September 26th from 9 a.m. to 4 p.m. That's this weekend. Come out and join us as we will be hosting this amazing lineup of performers: the Maui Pipe Band, Halau Hula Vahena Oke'a'o, Glenn Innes Band, Cheryl Ray and Friends, Benny Uyutake, Steve Grimes, Soul Kitchen, and more. Here's some Bunny Whaler.

You could have eaten. It was like on your right.

your hands, everybody, if you got what it takes. Cause I'm KRS and I'm on the mic and premieres on the breaks.

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Each drizzled rain wants to be torrential. 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Each handshake wants to be a warm embrace. 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Each melting ice cube wants to be a glacier. Each goodbye wants to be the smooth stroke of a forehead. Each cry wants to be a scream. 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Each winter wants to be the big freeze. 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Each polite disagreement wants to be a vicious denial. Each diplomatic smile wants to be a one-fingered tribute to... 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

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And also wanted to remind you once again about the St. John's Kula Festival this Saturday, September 26th, from 9 a.m. to 4 p.m. Mana'o Radio is proud to partner with St. John's Episcopal Church to present the 41st annual St. John's Kula Festival in Keokea on Saturday, September 26th, from 9 a.m. to 4 p.m. You can come out and join us as we host this amazing lineup of performers: the Maui Pipe Band, Halau Hula Vehena O Kao, Glenn Ennis Band, Cheryl Ray and Friends, Bene Uyatake, Steve Grimes, and Soul Kitchen. It's going to be a fun time with Ono Food, craft booths, a silent auction, plant sales, and more. And the proceeds from this event help all the various ministries at St. John's, plus Malama Kula, a community-based nonprofit that works on fire hazard mitigation, green waste removal, disaster relief, and land stewardship. In Kula is this year's local charity. 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

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As I record this now, America, the land of peace and prosperity, is in the middle of two wars. No matter what the politicians in Washington say we're fighting for, they make the decisions. But our young men and women, they go and fight. And some pay the ultimate sacrifice.

song at Carnegie Hall back in 1973. He told the story of a young man. Bill asked the young man how he was doing. The young man said he was doing all right now, but he had thought he was gonna die. He said getting shot at didn't bother him. It was getting shot that shook him up. So Bill wrote a song about it, trying to put himself in the young man's place. He said,

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Maui style. We just heard a lot of music, so I wanted to let you know what you heard in that last set. We heard John Cleary with Mo Hipper, Wink from Little Dragon, Ultramagnetic MCs with Papa Large, Goatica gave us Ave Custertica, we heard Killer from Seal, Donny Hathaway with You've Got a Friend, Mr. Chop gave us Root Down and Get It, we heard Cake with Mana Mana, KRS-One did MCs Act Like They Don't Know, Breezin from Goatica Creative Lab, Little Shadow from Yeah Yeah Yeahs. After that, we heard An Airbag Save My Dub from the Easy Star All-Stars, Winter Sun from Esperanza Spalding, and John Legend and The Roots with I Can't Write Left-Handed. Underneath my voice right now, this is the Peruvian. I'm going to talk to you guys next week. Jimmy C's up now.

Shout out to everyone on this list, and thanks for supporting Mana'o Radio. Shout out to Marcia, Roger, Janet, and Jen in Oregon, Shiro Mori in Osaka, Japan, Wayne, Sue, and Annie, St. Augustine, Florida. Our salute to the Maui Fire Department. Shout out to Squirt, Elizabeth Ashley in Kula, the Lamberts in Kula, Eddie Fisher, Agostino, Al Sheck, Barb Bezdacek, Captain Ray Mayron, Mikey B. in Lahaina, Paul Beatty, Jim and Andrea Harris, Billy Baldwin, John Malloy, Tom and Yvonne Ricciuti, the Dapper Dressed, Paul James Brown, and Sean Edel, NHC, Music Calendar Guy, Mr. Tim, Queen of Chocolate, Lawrence Muth, Heather and the Haiku 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Michael Buono, and his lovely wife, Heather, Tom Stryker, Maui Sarah, Debbie Horner, Jimmy Mack, Tim in Haiku, Johnny Pinata, Michelle Pinata, My Tooth Fairy, Kanani Surgeon, The News Queen, Miss Chelsea Davis, Cambria Moss, Smiles Yoshida, Deneen, Michael B., Carias, Double D, Corky, Pat Wellington, Ma Lu, Yona and Phil Smith, Susie Mack, Olinda Dan, Michael Guzlak, Saxman Larry, Beefy and Gaston, Gina, Bruce Bogie, Keith Rainey, Abra, and Jeff Helmer, Chef Richard, Mr. Incognito, Lara Lodato, the amazing Lena, and if you want it fixed right, go to see the GOAT, Uptown Dave. Time now for a taste of jazz.

0: Ghetto Barbieri. Oh, he's such a fiery player. Just wails it all the time. It's just the style that he has, and I enjoy him. He's really... He really plays it, that's for sure. We also heard from Dave Grusin, Cleo Lane, Tim Bowman, and LeBron started things off right here on A Taste of Jazz. Hello, everyone. I am Jimmy C, and my show A Taste of Jazz is brought to you thanks to the support of Maui Grown Therapies. 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

0: Peter White. That's right, Peter White. we'll get back to Peter in just a little bit. We also heard from Lindsay Webster and Brian Simpson. 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And they're such great folks.
1: 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What am I doing here in Jimmy C's show? Well, I also have a taste in jazz. Don't forget, before there was rock, there was jazz, and I love it. So stick around and get an earful.

0: Yeah, I was tempted to fade it out before it got to the end, but that gentleman, you know, knew where he was going, and I knew he was going to find a great finish for it. So there you go. That was Sam Post. 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
1: 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the 27th, Women Who Rock features three different artists at Divine Wine Lounge in Kihei, 2 p.m. to 9 p.m. And don't forget, it's open, available, and free for venues or bands to sign up and list your 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

departed. You don't know why I knocked on wood, gladly brokenhearted. 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You don't know how much I'm bored. The sleepless nights, the daily fights, the quick toboggan when you reach the heights. I miss the kisses and

And now we would like to play some of our 1938 vintage, Diminuendo in Blue and Crescendo in Blue. These are separated by an interval by Paul Gonzalez.

Holes and Gallagher.

0: Yes. Yes. Let me add mine. I always love adding to the things they deserve. The Ellis Marsalis trio right there. That's what we heard. We also heard, I think, Blossom Dearie somewhere in that set, and Duke Ellington. Duke Ellington. Diminuendo in Blue. Yes. 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And we say mahalo, mahalo, mahalo.
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Reminder, you are tuned to 91.7 FM, and coming your way at the top of the hour is a feature story news report. Yeah.

0: Charles Erland, and that's a tune entitled "My Two Songs." Okay, TWO, two songs. Charles Erland. We'll hear more from him after the news. But just a reminder that you are tuned to listener-supported Manawa Radio, KMNO, Wailuku, Maui, Hawaii, at 91.7 FM, streaming worldwide at manawaradio.com, in memory of Duncan Mack and courtesy of the Grace Family Foundation. 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
1: From feature story news in Washington, I'm Nick Harper. U.S. President Donald Trump has told the United Nations General Assembly he faces a choice between striking a deal with Iran or annihilating it. The speech came as a senior Iranian official told Reuters that Tehran could reopen the Strait of Hormuz within a week if Washington steps back from military threats. Addressing nearly 130 heads of state in New York, President Trump laid out his two options.
2: I have a big decision to make. Will a deal be made with Iran that lets them rebuild and create a far greater country than it ever was before? Maybe one of the greatest in the Middle East or even the world? Or do I annihilate the Islamic Republic and do it quickly, never giving them a chance to kill and destroy people and countries again? Do I drive them into hell with no chance of survival and no hope of future greatness or generations?
1: Meanwhile, Wall Street was largely unmoved on Tuesday after President Trump's UN speech, despite the president saying that a deal with Iran could come after November's midterm elections. Oil prices have been falling for five consecutive days amid hopes that a deal might be done and the Strait of Hormuz might be reopened. Global benchmark Brent crude fell below $100 a barrel, while the tech-heavy Nasdaq touched a fresh record high. As FSN's James Goodison reports from New York.
3: Investors don't seem overly concerned by his renewed threats against Iran. Markets, of course, have heard that sort of rhetoric before, even if the UN General Assembly has not. Oil, really a really crucial market in regards to this. It's remained largely the same. Global benchmark of Brent crude futures was down less than 1% at around $100 a barrel. The US crude futures traded at less than 1% lower at around $95 a barrel.
1: On Wednesday, President Trump will be back in Washington, where he'll meet Chinese President Xi Jinping ahead of the formal state visit and meetings on Thursday. Meanwhile, Russian Foreign Minister Sergei Lavrov is travelling to New York to address the United Nations General Assembly. He'll also hold a bilateral meeting with the US Secretary of State Marco Rubio on the sidelines of the Assembly. The gathering comes as the war in Ukraine enters its fifth year, and the conflict between the US and Iran approaches the seven-month mark. Ever since Dasha Chernyshova reports from Moscow.
4: On the sidelines of the UN General Assembly, Russian Foreign Minister Sergei Lavrov will be holding a meeting with Marco Rubio, and this is something that certainly is expected to be closely monitored. And we also hearing from the Russian side that no meeting is planned between the representative of Russia and Ukraine.
1: From Bureaus Worldwide, this is FSN.
5: With FSN Spotlight, I'm Simon Marks. Today, looking in more depth at the soaring costs of insurance for the world's tanker operators thanks to the US war on Iran. Since the Iran war began in late February, premiums for tankers transiting the Strait of Hormuz have jumped from 10 to 40 times higher than before the conflict started.
6: There's plenty of capital that, you know, wants to put itself to work in the Gulf, but of course, pricing is a signal of where risks are at the moment.
5: John Doyle Boyle is the president and CEO of Marsh, the world's largest insurance broker. His firm has been in direct talks with U.S. officials on restoring Gulf maritime trade.
6: Our clients, ship owners, do not want to expose their people or their assets through in an area like that, in a moment like this. And so we're not the problem. We are the solution. Right now, there is insurance available. The market is, as you might expect, considerably more expensive, than compared to more normal times.
5: He spoke to Foreign Policy magazine. Of course, it is not only the Strait of Hormuz that is causing soaring insurance costs, but also the Bab el-Mandeb Strait that connects the Red Sea to the Indian Ocean and is once again coming under attack by Iran-backed Houthi rebels based in Yemen. For the world's shipping companies, there is still not a lot of good news around. With FSN Spotlight, I'm Simon Marks.
1: And the main news again, US President Donald Trump has told the United Nations General Assembly he faces a choice between striking a deal with Iran or annihilating it. Wall Street was largely unmoved, despite the president telling delegates a deal with Iran could come after November's midterm elections. And Russian Foreign Minister Sergei Lavrov is travelling to New York for the UN General Assembly. He'll be meeting the US Secretary of State, Marco Rubio, on the sidelines of the event. That's Feature Story News, Nick Harper reporting.
0: Thank you, Nick, very much. The Feature Story News Report is brought to you at 7 a.m., 12 noon, and 5 p.m. every Monday through Friday, thanks to the generosity of the team at Mercer Advisors, serving investors with financial planning, investment strategy, tax strategy, and estate planning needs. 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Yes, they are, for sure. Okay, mostly sunny skies with the highs near 86 degrees. Breezy. Northeast winds 13 to 18 miles per hour. Gusts as high as 26. mostly cloudy with a low around 77 degrees for tonight. Northeast winds 11 to 14 miles per hour. Gusts as high as 18 miles per hour. And tomorrow, mostly sunny skies. Highs near 84 degrees, northeast wind around 14 miles per hour, gusts as high as 18 miles per hour. Okay, that's the Feature Story News Report, again brought to you 12 noon, 5 p.m. every Monday through Friday, thanks to the team at Mercer Advisors. And yeah, here we go. Hang on.

0: Donald Fagen. Yeah, had to wait to the very last note there to see how he was going to present it. Ah, there you go. Bright night gown. Let's see. Planet Duranda 2 from Donald. We also heard from Kelly Harlan and Charles Erland in that set. Right here on 91.7 FM. 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Reminder that no two scenes or shows are ever the same, which sometimes can be a good thing, as they say. 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We appreciate it. It's what we do here somewhat.
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0: 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Yeah. 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A lot of fun. 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And yeah, let me jump in here and just tell these folks something else. Thank you so much for joining me today. I am Jimmy C, and my show was underwritten by Maui Grown Therapies. They are a state-licensed medical cannabis dispensary, and they are a professional-friendly staff. That's right, they do have, and they provide non-judgmental, individualized education for those seeking a natural alternative to prescription pharmaceuticals. Maui Grown Therapies, by Maui, of Maui, of and for Maui, they for sure are. So check them out. You may like them. You never know.
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0: Well, I was fascinated by that lady's voice. I was trying to find out more about her, but you know, couldn't, you know, make out the printing on the CD. 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

happens when you're trying to wrap things up and you got a little distracted and having a good time and everything, but that's okay. I can say goodbye to everybody. But you know what I better do anyway because of that flub I just did. Thanks for tuning in. I do appreciate your efforts and everything else. Don't forget to hydrate throughout your day. Don't forget to use your turn signals as you're driving around. It really is helpful. I'm going to make way for Birch to get his way in here and bring you some good sounds and everything else. Right here on Monotonal Radio. Adios. Till next week. Thank you.

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1: Whoa. Take it easy there, Forrest. It's my top of the hour, which, of course, means that, boom, you are... excuse me, wow, I just tripped up on my own diction there. It means that's because I'm a minute early. Forrest was showing up there a minute early to do our top of the hour. And I got to say, if I'm here, I want to do it. Do it to it. The only way to it is through it. And so, boom, that means, of course, it's time for church once again, as in the Church of Birch, which, of course, means you are tuned to listener-supported Mano Radio, KMNO, broadcasting live from Owailuku Town, Maui.